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2: 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And so I think that the focus of, I'd like Ms. Masuku to know what our position is so that he can use his 45 minutes accordingly.
1: Komishini e boetse ya utlwa ka mo bo emo ba hae ba semoya bukekebeng ba dumellana le hore a ka hlaha ka pela yona nakong ena. 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
3: Spiritual seclusion is very important for many people and we should not force or coerce individuals was seeking spiritual enlightenment through spiritual seclusion. The fact that he decided not to disclose his personal, private, secret matters, the nature of which that spiritual seclusion, the nature of which are entirely private, really, should not attract adverse inference.
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4: Only 3 days ago, after consent was granted on the 25th of August. So how can we be expected to grant a postponement when Mr. Sindane himself never took this, the issue of the postponement seriously? Subject to what you say, of course, but from where I'm sitting, it does not look like he took it seriously. If he did, he would have moved as soon as he knew that he wanted to go to the High Court.
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2: And our program is tight. We can't, it's not just that we can't give double the time to witnesses who don't want to be here. We can't give 50% more time to those witnesses. We won't finish. And we do need to finish.
1: Komishini e boetse e tswela pele ka tshebetso ka Mantaha. 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Ke Mokete Monyobo, SABC News.
5: Mananeo a ditaba Lesedi FM a utlwisetsa ditaba di le jwalo.
6: Whatever language that is used, whether it's facilitation or assistance, this is what you get.
7: Yes, it's facilitation, yes. Facilitation is saving.
6: We don't need to fight about this.
7: Facilitation is saving prison. Commissioners, you are there, me. I can't agreed to leave my kids and go to jail for something that I didn't do. I didn't put blue lights. I must say, I can't. This is a commission of inquiry. You will be making recommendation. I'll be sitting somewhere. And I won't see you that. I will see you after 10 years or 50 years.
5: Dita Kabem Batona.
8: I thought I'm coming back again on Tuesday.
9: Your legal representatives will clarify to you, Mr. Mkhotsi.
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5: As I confirm, I was arrested at home on the 22nd day of September 2026. I have been advised as to the extent of the allegations and or charges leveled against me, as well as the prescribed minimum sentence should I be convicted during trial, and in light of such advice, and the fact that I am yet to be provided with disclosure of the police docket, I elect to exercise my right to remain silent insofar as my defense is concerned, until such time that I am provided with the contents of the docket. I intend to plead not guilty and to prove my innocence and the lack of the required knowledge of wrongfulness in relation to the allegations leveled against me.
4: Sepolisa sentse se tsitlaletse ntlheng ya gore se na leng ya boemaatla kgatlhano le baqosiwa bana ba bane. Moelli wa sepolisa Amanda Van Wyk wa tlhalosa.
6: We are confident in the strength of the investigation. We will not just go out to knocking people's doors and arrest them without any evidence. So we believe that the evidence that we have collected so far is solid. It is ongoing and rest assured that all those that might be implicated will be brought to court. We cannot draw out further developments with regards to this particular case as it develops.
4: Matlala o boetse o tobane le qoso engwe ya tlatsetso ya o tlola molao wa boitsebiso go latela menyenyetsi e reng o ile a fumana tokomane ya boitsebiso ya Eswatini ntle le molao. 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
7: Indeed, it is in relation to the false identity of Eswatini, hence why he is separately charged with contravention of the Identification Act. And the two accused worked together. Kat Matlala's wife used the names of one of the accused to pretend to be her, and they all worked together to change the payslips, to change, to fraudulently put together these documents that were needed for them to secure the disappearance.
4: Bochochisi habua pepeta kopo ya beili nyewenyina. Masterata Ernest Mbembe o file baqosua ba bararo beili e na le dipegelo tse maatla.
8: One, you will not contact state witnesses as alleged in the charge. Accused number two, report at Rosebank Police Station on Tuesdays every week

0: 8 in the morning and 8 in the evening until the case is finalized. Accused Creel reported Boshkok Police Station on Mondays between 8 in the morning and 8 in the evening, every week until the case is finalized. Accused Foyle reported that last day Police Station between 8 in the morning and 8 in the evening, every week until the case is finalized.
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1: We see upside risks to inflation. Against this backdrop, the committee decided to raise the policy rate by 25 basis points to 7.25% effective from 25th of September. The decision was unanimous. A few months back, it seemed that the fuel price shock might be unwinding, but now it has intensified. We are also seeing global rates moving higher. We have taken a measured approach to rate setting in conditions of high uncertainty, but we remain focused on our price stability mandate.
0: Ho sa le jwalo, qeto ena ya MPC e la lebtswa ke ditsebisa mo rona heng ena tse kenyeletsa makwe Masilela ho tswa makwe fund managers.
2: Our consumer inflation is sitting at 4.3, so that itself tells you that inflation continues to go up, let alone the fact that most of our trading partners, developed central bankers, they've also started increasing their interest rates, and unfortunately oil prices as well continue to be at elevated levels, so you also don't want to be behind the curve. So we think that the Reserve Bank on Wednesday will probably increase interest rates by 25 basis points.
0: Re lekwela hore ranta e sebeditse jwang papisong le ditšhelete tsa dinaha tsa matšhaba ha mebaraka e kwalwa maobane. 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
1: 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So we have to make sure that we deal with his aerial strength, and he's so smart also as a player. They've got players in Saudi, so I was with the Saudis Saturday, and we speak and find out. Is it Hazem? What is he doing? How is he? So I was with Alakli the whole week, and I asked him, and we talk, you know, and... Yeah, we find information that you need to find.
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2: 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You know, it's a tier one nation. It's a team that's on the rise, and they are playing really well. So, you know, we have to prepare well.
0: Who's a cricketer? 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
3: 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Yeah, I mean, you talk about South Africa and the success that they've had over the last sort of 24 to probably 30 months, and he's been a great part of it.
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1: 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This comprises of a multidisciplinary team that will track this, to including intelligence. 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We will get to the bottom of this, and we will bring those that are responsible for the killing of these 14 people to book.
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3: No one place is going to lose, so I don't think whoever says something about losing it's a weird statement to make. Yeah, I think the big thing is Australia had a good opportunity now with this greatest rivalry, you know, to prep for the box, and then obviously after us they're going into that Bledisloe Cup. So I think it's you know, they had a nice opportunity to, you know, to have a good look at both teams and to see how they want to prepare and how they want to play us.
1: Mamelo wa tsabela tsale se DFM e tsa bonnete ba ha o le bale le bitso lena Dwayne Vermeuleng. 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
4: Nokia started off here as a junior, obviously have been our captain, become one of the best Springbok locks in the country currently, and probably close to in the world as well. So it's an opportunity for him and his wife to go experience something different. I've got no doubt he'll be back. Obviously Wilco will be a massive loss, but we also understand and understood back then when the decision was made why. Wilco's been a great signing for us, and he's really sort of played a massive part over the past few years, not only as in the scrum, but as a man as well, you know.
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1: Our approach is to look through the initial effects of price shocks while ensuring that they do not entrench higher inflation. Unfortunately, large and sustained shocks like those we are experiencing now are more likely to trigger second round effects where individual price changes evolve into widespread increases. To prevent this, we are adopting a more restrictive monetary policy with rates above longer term levels.
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2: I have issued an instruction that the 72-hour activation, tracking activation be made in this regard. This comprises of a multidisciplinary team that will track this, to including intelligence. This is unacceptable, Honorable Chair, as well as Honorable Members. We will get to the bottom of this and we will bring those that are responsible for the killing of these 14 people to book.
0: President Cyril Ramaphosa, William Tsetapu, Esotloho, moketeng wa go keteka letsatsi la naga la botšhaba o ileng tshwarelwa Otsioron tikologong ya Little Karuka jeno. 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Tanya Cruz wa SABC News wa tlaleha.
3: We continue to build on that one nation. And that's why it becomes very unfortunate for us to be accused of any form of genocide against white Afrikaners of South African origin. And what we can say to the people of the United States is that the story of white genocide does not exist. It's fake news. It's not there. There is no evidence to back it, either through any form of technology. I know you have got capable technology here in the U.S. When there was, you are able to check in any part of the world through satellite imagery and so forth. So it has not been backed by anything, including your own field assessment.
0: Tsorolo Mamedika tlaleho e fosaetseng ka eo ke letona la naga la dikamano tsa matšhabeng Ronald Lamola ya boletseng gore ditlaleho tse supang ga o na le dipolao tsa batho ba ngata Afrika Borwa e le ditaba tsa mašano. 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
1: 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Yeah, Riamani Hoche Party, Kari Papati. 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Yeah. Quite on a ribbit time.
0: Yeah.
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4: 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So we have to make sure that we deal with his aerial strength, and he's so smart also as a player. We've got players in Saudi, so I was with the Saudis Saturday, and we speak and find out. Is it Hazem? What is he doing? So I was with Alakli the whole week, and I asked them and we talk, you know, and we find information that you need to find.
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6: Sekhorani Entertainment and Projects, mmoho le Lesedi FM ba o tlisetsa All White Total Praise and Worship le lebo sekgwabela ka la 3 October 2026 ka mona ka Meyerton Sports Ground. 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
1: Our approach is to look through the initial effects of price shocks while ensuring that they do not entrench higher inflation. Unfortunately, large and sustained shocks like those we are experiencing now are more likely to trigger second round effects where individual price changes evolve into widespread increases. To prevent this, we are adopting a more restrictive monetary policy with rates above longer term levels.
0: Mopresidente Cyril Ramaphosa o ile o tsetlea puo ya setlhogo mo keteng wa keteka letsatsi la naga la botšhaba o ileng tshwarelwa o tsuron tikolong ya Little Karoo porofenseng ya Western Cape ka jeno. 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Tanya Cross wa SABC News o atlaleha.
2: The program will highlight South Africa's diverse cultural heritage with a focus on social cohesion, ubuntu and a shared sense of belonging. Up to 5,000 people are expected to attend the free event. The celebration was initially planned for KwaZulu-Natal before being moved to George and then Oudtshoorn at short notice. Oudtshoorn hosted the National Heritage Day celebrations last year when Deputy President Paul Mashatile delivered the keynote address. President Ramaphosa is expected to deliver the keynote address today. Tanya Krauser, SABC News.
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4: We continue to build on that one nation, and that's why it becomes very unfortunate for us to be accused of any form of genocide against white Afrikaners of South African origin. And what we can say to the people of the United States is that the story of white genocide does not exist. It's fake news. It's not there. There is no evidence to back it, either through any form of technology. I know.

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3: 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Or give to a hand like I was slacky, hand, give some which have a high so to us at a card. Young one is
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9: Geez, unfortunately we don't have that liberty at that point. I think we're going to have to make the most of the bowling resources that we have. From the spin department, you know, there's options there. I think it's just how smartly we approach in terms of managing those loads of our fast bowlers.
7: Se tlhopa sana sa cricket Proteas se boetse se thulana le maima go tswa dikotsing ha di se bapadi sa bona jwalo ka kwena maphaka a tswile kotsi mme Venon Philander ore thekolohelo ya dibapadi ke ntho e hlokehang haholo papading ya cricket.
10: Massive of concern, and again, I speak about the amount of cricket these guys are playing in the modern day. So, management becomes a pivotal role as to how you manage these players. Kagiso Rabada, I mean, he's the centerpiece. Yeah, I mean, you talk about South Africa and the success that they've had over the last sort of 24 to probably 30 months, and he's been a great part of it.
7: Ka bo khotsong yana na Philander re o rata ka mogomong ha di Shukri a tshwereng di papa ditsena tsa ha e ka teng.
10: Putting players to go out there and go put their best foot forward, and I think that's what you need from a coach. He backs every player, and you can see it. I think, you know, players go out there and really play for the team. They, you know, and that's important. I think I've played in a team, you know, where we've had a team full of superstars, but every now and again you do feel that the spotlight, you know, gets shown on a particular player. Whereas I think this team is really about the team. It's really about the unity, and they've done a phenomenal job.
7: Mamedi Arukopane Nakunyeta.
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1: Our approach is to look through the initial effects of price shocks while ensuring that they do not entrench higher inflation. Unfortunately, large and sustained shocks like those we are experiencing now are more likely to trigger second round effects where individual price changes evolve into widespread increases. To prevent this, we are adopting a more restrictive monetary policy with rates above longer term levels.
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0: 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Bye-bye, dude. Listen, DFM, what did you mean?
3: I was telling you. 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
3: I want to go to Palahuru. Let's go to the person who is going to go to the next one.
0: Hey, yes, I want to go. Get a visit to the next one. Hey, it's a cinnamonati la buchaba.
3: I can tell you the one who is going to go to the next one. I'm going to go to the next one.
0: Oh. Kalebu, I want to go to the Villa Holo. Umame Sele said, your family, Umame D. Hello.
4: Melame.
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0: be. I'm not, mommy.
4: Hey, guess who got so far? When I go, whoa, I was to walk all over the Gamho. That was an animal who did. Gazilla said, Wana, I forgot there. Never come on, can I get nothing? I never chapel here, so Eva, Miss Elizabeth, then I go for the head at the racket. It's a lot of
0: Dume Mokokstad o paka ditaba tsena tsa hae are o nga yeki o kuthandaza.

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1: 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The injured victims were taken to a nearby hospital for medical treatment. According to reports, a white Toyota Quantum stopped near the victims. 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
2: 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We are crying, the family is not taking it easy, especially her brother and sister and the cousins that were staying with her. Yes, it's very hard. It's hard to us. What about them? They were staying with her. It's very hard to us. And since we don't have parents, we are parents now, to see such a thing, it's very painful. I don't wish for any family.
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1: 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Once again, we shall await for the reasons, but we're delighted with the court outcome.
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1: And I want to congratulate the leadership of Otsuren. When they heard, they jumped for joy and they said, what do we need to do? The Department of Sport, Arts and Culture possesses people that have the skill to pull off any event. And look at this event today. Expect, we are all dressed very nicely. People are happy. Our president is going to address the nation today. We're excited.
0: Baahi ba kwa Thema Springs ka botshabela ho Johannesburg ba re ba ntse ba tshositswe ke polao ya dineo motapane eo setopo sa hae se fumanweng ka thoko ho mmila tikolong eo ka la 15 kgweding ya hodimo. 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
2: Incidents that happened in Kempton Park and close to my house is very disturbing. So it was just a mess.
3: And I feel like the people who are doing this, some women are involved because there's no way a woman can be caught without any other woman being involved. Understand? And it has affected us so much. Because
4: we have children of daughters, and they just imagine they say to you, come and see your child is lying there, dead. So it's too emotional. We are hurt.
0: Monna o bolawe ka o thungwa ha ba bang ba babedi ba tswile dikotsi tse tshabehang Lavender Hill Cape Flats province ya Western Cape.

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1: Upon arrival, members found the body of a 34-year-old male who sustained multiple gunshot wounds to the head and body, and two others injured at the scene. The injured victims were taken to a nearby hospital for medical treatment. According to reports, a white Toyota Quantum stopped near the victims. Three unidentified males got out of the vehicle and randomly started shooting at the victims before fleeing the scene.
0: Ho na le matshwao a bontshang ha naha ya Ethiopia e ka nna ya nna ya boela e aparelwa ke ntwa ya bana ba thari. 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Thomas Mukhwana wa BBC News o tlaleha.
2: Nobody knows quite where this fresh outbreak of hostilities could lead. The TPLF on Wednesday said it had entered what it called a defensive war against the federal government in Addis Ababa. The new fighting follows months of simmering tensions and comes days after seven armed groups, including the TPLF, formed an alliance set on removing the central government from power. The African Union and the US are amongst those calling for calm. A civil war in the region between 2020 and 2022 led to the death of hundreds of thousands in Ethiopia.

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3: I found this world skill application on website at Wembethi Vet College is that how I found this opportunity to being here to compete at national international competition. The competition for now is going well. Nothing March, we are just keeping on going up until we are done about our test project that we are doing here.
4: For me, I felt nervous at first, but now I'm more relaxed because I received proper training. The mastery elements that I decided to do on my own actually appeared in my test project, so I'm confident I will bring this home.
0: Ho sala jwalo e mong wa batsha bana e le Nikita Fori e dile motse mashume a mabedi yana le motse le mong ya ithutelang le kala la o baka o re o khotaletsa batsha ho le holo ba sa sebetseng ho ingodisa di college tsa di TVET bakeng sa ithuta mesebetsi e fapaneng. 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
4: I just want to say that young ones out there, please consider joining a TVET college because you get hands-on training. You get skills that you won't even get in real life. You just learn new things every day, and I acknowledge you. I want to educate you and motivate you to join a TVET college.
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1: Just outside Otsuron, you find some of the oldest and the rarest ancient koi and sun rock paintings, connecting us to a human story that was written thousands of years before our nation was born. Before South Africa became the nation state that it is. And we pay tribute to our koi and sun ancestors.
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2: Prayer needs to be accompanied by action. We confess that we are guilty as men of ignorance and of silence. We confess that we fail as men to hold each other accountable. To all the men in our community, we conclude and say, not in our name shall women be abused.
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4: 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Yeah, that is fine now, just that the rest was strategic, you know, because this high altitude is hard, running fast and slow, you know, so we have to adjust kind of this. Yeah, honestly, I can say I want to defend my title, you know, because everyone was of war, they forgot about me, so yeah, I'm happy to be back. Honestly, obviously, first win of the year, especially here in Absa City. So I'm very happy. Yeah.
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4: 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When I push the pace, they push with me. 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
1: 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Yeah, impela. Yeah.
0: 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Okay, I think she's not here. Let's go and get some lunch. Some lunch, man. I'm going to get some lunch. I'm going to get some lunch. I'm going to get some lunch. I'm going to get some
1: 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I'm going to
0: get
1: 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I'm going
0: 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I'm going to get some lunch.

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1: Today, however, let us make a simple declaration that violence against women will not be part of the inheritance we leave to the next generation of South Africans. That enough is enough. And we must bring gender-based violence to an end as South Africans working together.
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2: We are all South Africans. Yes, originally we were here first and the Zulu came. So we're embracing every nation in South Africa to be one. We are showing unity in our different.
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3: 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The investigation also identified alleged money laundering activities, including the main suspect. Following consultation with the National Prosecuting Authority, warrant of arrest was issued in respect of identified suspects.
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1: I'm good. I'm good. I'm
0: good. All
1: right. I'm good. I'm good.
0: I'm good. I'm good. I'm good. I'm good. I'm good. I'm good. I'm good. I'm good. I'm good. I'm good. I'm good. I'm good. I'm good. I'm good. I'm good. I'm good. I'm good. I'm good. I'm good. I'm good. I'm good. I'm good. I'm good. I'm good. I'm good. I'm good. I'm good. I'm good. I'm good. I'm good. I'm good. I'm good. I'm good. I'm good. I'm good. I'm good. I'm good. I'm good. I'm good. I'm good. I'm good. I'm good. I'm good. I'm good. I'm good. I'm good. I'm good. I'm good. I'm good. I'm good. I'm good. I'm good. I'm good. I'm good. I'm good. I'm good. I'm good. I'm good. I'm good. I'm good. I'm good. I'm good. I'm good. I'm good. I'm good. I'm good. I'm good. I'm good. I'm good. I'm good. I'm good. I'm good. I'm good. I'm good. I'm good. I'm good. I'm good. I'm good. I'm good. I'm good. I'm good. I'm good. I'm good. I'm good. I'm good. I'm good. I'm good. I'm good. I'm good. I'm good. I'm good. I'm good. I'm good

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0: 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Bari, take your love and keep it to the City FM. Me hundred much of Raka would tell us and the features of Tapojolo, whom we find in Tamatata or Matoto, Sibuhudi Kidiboni, Limu for Bissaring of Super Pie.
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1: 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That enough is enough, and we must bring gender-based violence to an end as South Africans working together.
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3: Behind every headline is a daughter. Behind every investigation is a family whose lives have been changed forever. Dineo was not just a statistic. She was someone's child. She was someone's sister. She was someone's friend. She had dreams, relationships.
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4: 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The investigation also identified alleged money laundering activities, including the main suspect. Following consultation with the National Prosecuting Authority, warrant of arrest was issued in respect of identified suspects.

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4: The importance of today is manifold. The first one is we mark the beginning of the year for Bahlaloga tribe, which is September. Secondly, in September, we pray for rain and ask for our ancestors who once lived here, who kept home fires burning. By coming here, pray for rain and ask God and the ancestors to give us more rain. That's the reason why we are keeping it, so that it must go on moving from one generation to another. And every year we come here and celebrate.
3: Maqheku le ona bile teng moketeng ona e le o neelana ka tsebo le lesedi go barwetsana ba sang le banyane dilemong ka ga tsela le tsamaiso ya moetlo go kenyeletswa le Kgoši Gabo Moloto wa boraro. 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
4: The significance of having these maidens here is we believe that these maidens are sin free and the ancestors will hear them more than any other person. And if they are here, they will pray and ask our ancestors to give us rain during this dry season. And we normally do it in September because we believe September is the beginning of our year, our cultural year. Culturally, as they do it, they see these songs are about rain, that the rain should come.
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1: The decision to establish the panel is one of the most consequential outcomes of the South African G20 presidency last year. It builds on the Brazilian G20 presidency that put inequality at the center of the global agenda. As evidenced by the wide range of representation in this room today, the coalition in support of an international panel on inequality is growing. It is time to accelerate the momentum and to get the backing of the UN General Assembly for a resolution on the International Panel on Inequality.
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2: This comes in the backdrop of deteriorating relationships and then increasing tensions in the past few days. And it was just 3 days ago that Tigrayan forces, together with other 6 armed groups in Ethiopia, announced that they're forming a new alliance aimed at toppling the central government.

0: And it seems that all these penal alarms that have been sounded over the past few months, that Ethiopia might be sliding back to full civil war, are leading up to this.
1: Washington, Moporesidente wa China Xi Jinping o fihlile America le tong la ho matlafatsa maqhama dintlha tse amanang le AI mmoho le kgwebisano di lebelletswe ho ba ka sehlohong lenane tabeng mmoho le ntlha e mabapi le thekiso ya dibetsa tsa America ho Taiwan.
2: President Trump was waiting when Xi Jinping touched down outside Washington, an early indication of the importance being attached to this three-day visit. Later Thursday, the spectacle moved to the White House, military honors, a Rose Garden review, and a flyover by a B-2 bomber and four F-22 fighter jets. Before the two presidents sit down for talks, the substance could prove far more difficult. Trade and tariffs, artificial intelligence and technology restrictions, Taiwan and rare earth supplies are expected to feature prominently alongside Iran, where Washington and Beijing remain sharply divided. The day concludes with a state dinner at the White House.
1: Britain, letona la tshireletso la Britane West Streeting ore United Kingdom e lekodisa tumellano ya yona e mabapi le ho nyehelana ka dihlekehleke tsa Chagos Islands ho sehlekehleke se seholo sa Mauritius. 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
3: This deal, as it is currently constituted, can't go ahead without American support. So we have to get a deal to a place where it commands American support, as well as the agreement of the government of Mauritius and our government. And the reason why that is important is because we are trying to safeguard, not just now, but for the longer term, the base at Diego Garcia.
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5: 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And re thotse hore but when we have a culture, when we have a city, and by expect to hurry, the spy is on the city or only highly getting to photo September. Fortunately, they don't seem to honor her, but I want to have them to hula, the honor is a dean. The cultural dance is the body is out. We can't see Eggie Bonin, or not today, not another one, I was about 5 years. I love that I was about a batch who was a traditional dance, and I wanted to run that was a delay in one high and a one hour not perform. So, then for those very hard on reborn, I have Sabbath, I want to let the things related activities, because we are going to give one by one. People who want to go back, allow Bana to participate in those activities because it's going to be a whole who to Sabana starting. Because we're only doing photos that we use on every day, like Yonabana and the Dumalani, let's have us on a horror, who will talk, Vince Bana for the activities in thing.
3: Let's hear Sajong Mihatrino Ishwalo Lily. 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
6: Now what the hell do you come to me? Empower the world for Kalisha, so the fellow who recap guy. Bear project how much on a hunk of bill of materials, a cash belt, or a way late. Get out our template is a 20 Tamahala, let's say the fellow back in South Taila, paving, leading the fato. Ibide, Okaraka Plania, or her hand, Fuman and the bill of materials. Fuman and the Nanelisha, so to the Sokam back in Saproject, our ha, Kaputahago. Get a cash belt, the seal that the day who ruha heck of Shalik a bill of materials. Cash belt.
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1: 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The government I lead will cancel crooked contracts. We will remove corrupt officials and bring criminals to justice. When honest workers speak up, we will have their back. We will protect whistleblowers. I have helped turn around a city before, and I know what it takes. And I know that we can do it in Joburg too.
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0: Gabriel Motle, what's for the Sassy FM? 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
4: 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So we are working on that.
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3: So I only realized that my phone was stolen like an hour 30 minutes later when I was done with my marathon. So when I was done with my marathon, I think it took me an hour to finish the 10 kilometers. 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So when I took the bag, I'm like, okay, let me open the bag and take out the phone. 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It's like the person who cut it used an eraser or a very sharp object because my purse was inside and the cut the APSA goodie bag.

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0: 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A bow by the call my miss. 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
1: Remove. Holisedi FM. Oh, oh, oh, oh, oh, oh, oh, oh, oh, oh, oh, oh, oh, oh, oh, oh, oh, oh, oh, oh, oh, oh, oh, oh, oh, oh, oh, oh, oh, oh, oh, oh, oh, oh, oh, oh, oh, oh, oh, oh, oh, oh, oh, oh, oh, oh, oh, oh, oh, oh, 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